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You were the light for me to find my truth. 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

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And every once in a while, I start texting, write a paragraph, but then I delete the message. 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Love is just a tool to remind us who we

Hier ist Antenne Koblenz. Der Supermix. I told her everything. Kept no secrets. She saw my strengths. 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We were invisible.

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1: Hey, it's me. I just want to leave a message, 'cause when I'm with you, I'm so lost. 'Cause I love you so much.

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0: Die besten Plays der Woche mit Enrico Ostendorf. Platz 19.
5: How could I not leak it? I look so good, you look so good, maybe we should all leak it together. F*** it. You only live once, let the people see.

And the rain comes down like tears, like tears. And the rain comes down

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1: Maria, Maria, she reminds me of a West Side Story.
0: Kickdown.org.